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actually going to be at 20,001 Black SUV, believe, in the area. We're getting DOT.

0: traffic. Traffic accident with pin in H. Henry and cross Route 31 D. David.
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0: Truck 65, happy responding. Traffic accident, H. Henry and cross, grid 31C, David. It's going to be a possible pin in. Battalion 66, that's A-firm. H. Henry and cross, broken in. H. Henry and cross, broken in. 61, copy responding.

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1: Negative 8, if you're secure up there, just keep out on traffic force for just a couple minutes and then I'll kick you out of here.
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2: 10-4, I'm out.
0: Sorry, we have anything pressing, pending?
3: Negative.
0: Copy.
1: Sorry, 7-8-10-20.
0: There's another SUV about a half a block north of us right here on H Street. Can you just make sure they're okay and get their contact info for me? Larry, cross command.
2: Cross command, go ahead.
3: You show this two patients both transported by EMS. The fire will be clear momentarily.
2: Copy.
3: Truck 65, cross command.
0: Go for 65.
3: You guys can clear pending if PD needs you. They just pulled up to you. Otherwise,

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1: Got it covered on this side. We're going to clear.
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0: staff was served and left the residence up in China with their report.
1: Sam 7272, additional out there?
2: Affirmative.

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0: 7856,
1: I work in the TA. The rest of us out here are being routed to the Alpha 7 Pudding CAD. Do you take for prior contacts with the subject Alpha Pudding CAD?
0: That's what.
1: Can we just get a 2729 on him?
0: Yeah, it's working.

0: 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D6. Charlie, 70, answer 1023.
1: Charlie, 10-4.
0: D6, let us know when you have position.

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1: Go ahead.
0: There's an RO on file. He's a restrained. It's 27 Kentuckton, address out of Visalia. Per prior to the address, TCSO was asking for assistance. He laid bail from them back in 2025.
1: Copy. Thank you. We're 1023. 7086 in position. 10-4.

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1: 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Right, Claire 56. 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

0: 7266. Hey, go ahead. That suspect, last I did hear, his wallet was located in the driver's side of the vehicle.
1: Similar. Unit 772, he ran south and then west. Gray shirt, blue jeans.
0: Friendly copy.
2: Clear for 91023, break SAM 7259, you want me to remain mobile?
1: If he could, if he has no friends here, he's going to try and hunker down and get a ride to Visalia.

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0: 喂。
1: Go ahead.
0: That checked the welfare at the Prosperity Sports Park is possibly related. We received about 14 ago. Do I think there was a male possible juvenile, however unknown, that was wearing a gray t-shirt, blue work pants with tattoos on his neck that ran into the basketball courts in the area after asking the RT for help?
1: He was wearing a hat on 1023.
0: They didn't advise.
1: How long ago was that call?
0: It's been pending for 15 minutes.
2: Looks like counting incidents. 5876. Returning.
0: Psychiatrist 5876.
3: Dash, a little bit of chin stubble. 59190.
1: 10-4. Tell you, call that RP back. Tell him to meet us. There's three games going on. Tell him to meet me in the middle by the clubhouse area, if you can.
0: 10-4.
1: Go ahead.
0: You were cut off on your previous.
1: 7061, 25 over here at the sports park in the middle. We got on foot. You might be in the bathroom on the backside.
4: 7061.
5: Sam 7270, I have the drone. Do you want it?
1: All right, if you can head this way. 86, go further north. By the school right there, see if you made it that way.

0: 91, this is 59, this is the Arc, for relay.
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1: Just for a little bit. 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And then we're going to throw this on up real quick.
0: 10-4.
1: We've been like 10, 15 minutes behind him the whole time.

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1: HMA, gray shirt, blue jeans, thin goatee, tattoo on his neck, 19 years old. He should be pretty tired by now.

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1: We're over here at the softball field. 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
1: Negative, he was only asking her for a ride.

1060, I copy responding via MDT medical aid at Chili's Bar and Grill, 1292 East Prosperity. It'll be for a sinkhole episode. Patient is altered. Additionally, patient B and B walkway to Chili's.

0: Sydney, we're going to move further west. There's an open field here, and there's also a canal.
1: I'll move that way. 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
2: South 2234, negative any new information. 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

0: 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At Foods Co. 1210 East Prosperity for 24C Charles. RP is advising that there's smoke coming from a breaker box.
1: 966 responding.
0: 66, copy responding. We're still attempting to get further. It's going to be a commercial structure fire at Foods Co. 1210 East Prosperity for 24C Charles. RP is advising that there's smoke coming from the breaker box.
1: Responding to the fire. He also shows on scene, ground scene at Food Co. Supermarket. Does he show at this time? The investigation.
0: Engine is 68, copy available and now assigned to structure fire on scene.
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0: 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Command.
1: 966.
0: Battalion 66, bed.
1: All units responding, code 3.
0: The breaker box will be inside of the building on the north end.
1: Battalion 66 responding, 2-0. I'm going to copy the commander, response code 3.

0: Grazer went into a backyard. Residents here advise that nobody who lives here matches that description.
1: 10-4-31-88, how do you handle? 31. 6-1-70. Next unit I'll see go to the rear of the building.

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1: Foodco Command, go ahead.
0: Foodco Command, I need Addison to respond. This is going to be a fire inside an electrical room inside of Foodco. Right now the fire is contained, but I'm going to need Addison to respond to kill the power.
1: Is all traffic starting at this?
2: South 30. Somebody think of a male that's in the store causing 415 and 62 hit an employee. It'll be a WMA in a gray shirt, green shoes, gray hat, blue jeans.
0: 31. Soda Sub. Alpha side of the structure and assure that everybody is evacuated. Just for your SA, this is going to be contained in a room in the Charlie side of the structure. There is smoke inside the building. It's light smoke at this point.

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Talk to Pat for an ortho. Copy and I don't know him, 1868 Tahoe. Stand by. 1062, 34, Larry, Hubcap for 1021.

0: ready to go, command.
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0: Are you able to get an ETA on Edison?
1: Go command at negative, we're landline now.
0: We advise Edison that this is a small explosion inside the main panel. We're unable to isolate power.
2: Put him back on top.
1: Affirmative, is the Malibu still on scene?
2: Negative, that was taken by Double D.
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1: 24.
2: At this time, the store is evacuated. We do have smoke being produced from the electrical room. It's isolated to the electrical room at this time. We are on the roof checking the AC vent or the AC motors on the roof. However, at this time, the main problem is being able to cut power to the main breaker. Did Edson give you an ETA?
1: Command, I copy all traffic. Edison was started, but they could not provide an ETA. They were started about 5 ago.
0: Larry 77, you have to go on 1023.
1: 77-24.
0: Larry 34, sorry, do you want to come in?
1: 10-4.

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Also made contact with staff. 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

0: 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You're just requesting 262.
1: Step 4, I'm in the parking, I'm in the target parking lot.

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0: Charlie 31, Flaring.
1: Yeah, we'll...
0: Is there restrained on an RO? Other than that, he's clear. Where are you, TL on a 27?
2: 10-4.

0: Barbera Court, 1780 Barbera Court. Here, he's at out front in a white Nissan. Advice that she was there to pick up property and her ex punched through her vehicle window. It's going to be a male, white shirt, black shorts. Anyway.
1: 60.

0: 656.
1: 10:42.
0: September, 106 is going to have the 180 for the Malibu.
1: 10:40, was that the only 180 for the call?
0: Affirm.

Delay Center, are you ready to copy the 1046? Go ahead. Ford was a 2017 Chevy Impala four-door, white in color, two plates. Storage is 22655 K Adam.

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There's two ROs on file. He's a restraint for both. The protected is a different subject.

0: medical demo out to Tulare Union High School for a juvenile with a neck injury in the wrestling room.
1: Or was it like criminal?
0: Negative. It appears it's just medical for the wrestling aspect. It should be code 4, just 1043.

0: 7-3.
1: Check the welfare. It's at 351 Northwest, Unit 514, 514, regarding a special needs juvenile that was stating he was going to run into traffic.
0: CD, talk to New York.
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0: 91.
1: Houston, Cap, RP, refused prosecution. Shaw, unit, name.
0: Cap,

10:43, the original RP for this was the 988 hotline advising out of the 12-year-old that was threatening to harm her siblings by choking them. She also was previously in possession of a lighter, which she was hurting herself with. 88.

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1: California personalized Charles Lincoln Nora Sam 14.
0: Stand 4.
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0: 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Good. Engine 62 has a mutual aid request in a county fire with a grass fire northbound Highway 99 at exit 92B. Copy. Engine 62, should I respond to station over the county?
1: So, Engine 62, did you have a road name for exit 92 Bravo?
0: Engine 62, that's going to be just north of Avenue 260, Tagus area.
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0: 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See if J. John is flaring for HFA that's sitting in the roadway.

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1: 29 at 7 see if the restraint order is still active.

0: Thanks, Larry. Affirmative. We located an ETO. Expiration is May 27th. It has not been served.
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1: 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We're making our way that way over there.
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1: Prior 911 also came up at that address. However, looks like it's going to be 680 East Merritt, the phone location.
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Engine 6 to cover, responding to medical aid 1-843-1843 Martino. Grid 30 B-boy 4663, a female diabetic, third party caller from Fresno to be called back.

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1: Due to an illegal burn grass fire behind the property at the corner of Cross and E Street, start the next unit to that location. I'll look for the actual address and map that by.
0: Grass fire across G George.
1: It's going to be Cross and E Edward.
0: Be Cross and E Edward.

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0: 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We'll respond to that grass fire. Break 6662.
1: Nope.
0: Hey, this is either a really large bonfire in a grassy field or a grass fire that could be threatening the structure. 502 West Cross. We have multiple previews of this address.
2: Truck 65 on patrol, 61, copy, canceled, in quarters.

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0: 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It's been extinguished by locals. You guys can cancel. 66, if you want to respond down here and check this out.
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0: 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Penny.
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0: Killing is out, we'll return to quarters.
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0: 62.
1: We got a 10 by 10 section of grass that was extinguished prior to our arrival from a burn pit. It appears to be out of control. There's no answer to the house or the trailer in the back of Battalion 66. Going to contact fire prevention in the morning. We're available returning.
0: Copy, Engine 62. Can you confirm a final address?
1: 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Engine 62 corrections, 5025 E Street. My mistake.
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0: 415, 555 Montana de Oro, 555 Montana de Oro. Female RP advising that her husband is 647F in the backyard of the residence at this time. She just locked him outside.
1: Charlie 30, confirming you locked him outside.

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0: 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Still there, copy.

0: 80 Fortulary. Set code 4 for an AOA. TCSO air support is following a vehicle northbound Turner from Road 124 coming into the city, advising a possible copper theft. Stand for 7577, copy. At 10:43, they're advising it's a work truck with a work bed. No further description. Following at this time, they're still en route. Just have the air support following.
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0: 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Break 9131 Tulare, 415, 487 Blue Ridge, 487 Blue Ridge, verbal 415, and RP advising boyfriend damaging items.
1: 31. Tulare 35.
0: 75. That's what they're advising. Westbound page just past 99.
1: 25, is anyone with you? Excuse me. 10-4, I'm at Blackstone Continental. We're passing line J.
0: Approaching IIDA.

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1: 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The male took the RP's keys and left in a black GMC Sierra, unknown DOT.

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0: 84 to Larry. 1043, I'm pending 911 hang up with a 415, 352 South Blackstone Unit 3. Female RP was uncooperative, stated X was trying to break down the door, and then stated he was walking away. Disconnected no further.
1: 1043, you guys are about to clear.
0: Yep.
1: To Larry, downtown 10-8.
0: 77, 10-4, if you could start toward that, hang up.
1: So you're 60 also being around?
0: 60, 10-4.
1: So you're 34?
0: 34.
1: Can you attempt to locate 27 for Michael Porsche, approximately age 68?
0: 10-4.

0: responding via MDT, medical aid, change on and cross for 32C Charles. PD's at scene requesting for unknown medical. They're going to be on the pedestrian bridge.
1: 32 copy. Just confirming they're at the entrance to the bridge at chain cross, medic I.
0: Repeat your last.
1: I entered 62. Confirming there at Cross and J, the pedestrian bridge entrance on the high street side.
0: Confirm if it's on I or J.

0: 10-43, last of early, just rode with a bike across me, going towards McDonald's, wearing a black hat, black shirt, and black shorts.
1: 10-4.
2: 1284, I copy that, I'll be in route.
1: 10-4.
0: Position 10-43, just turn eastbound towards the round table.
2: Very sensitive unit, 10-23.
1: 77, 10-4.

black hat, black shirt, black shorts on a, looks a silver bicycle. I believe he just went northbound on K, passing Transcendent.

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1: 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It's possibly going to be Unit 3.
0: Just for 1043, there's no Unit 3 here.
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0: 91
1: 415 subject. 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Advise it's across from her unit. 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She's down in the stairwell. Y'all down to a subject below, mentioning a 1032. 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
0: 7784 Solaria, 415 subject, 1912 Wyrick Street. RP's husband is under the influence of unknown substance trying to break in through the RP's window. RP's in a room with a juvenile now.

0: 7 Route to White Ridge. We dealt with this subject on the 12th. He was having a manic episode. He also frequents the address on Johnson.
1: Thank you.

0: It's unknown. 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
1: Okay.
0: And when we contacted on the 12th, we weren't sure if he lives there or not. 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
1: Sarato's possible 23-152. It's going to be parked at the AM-PM on Carmelon and Mary. It's going to be a white tick, Tacoma, occupied two times. But he was parked at a green light. He's unable to maintain a lane.
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Engine 62, copy en route, NCT, medical aid 260 South in Mary, for a hemorrhage, grade 41A, Adam.

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1: Where's the Knox light? 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
0: Confirming 5, 2, 9.
1: 5, 6, 9. And 4, 10. Lincoln, contact at the front door.
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0: Insert a 459 vehicle in progress. The 242 North F. Frank, Unit A Adam. 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

0: Saturday. 38. 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Off the report. I'll be right to 19 at the airport.
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0: 7577. Did they have an exact description of the subject? About one with the Black Panther, Richard.
1: The actual RP is not even on scene. Getting it 10-5, tipped off the fourth power.
0: 10-4.
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1: 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I'll be 10 a.m. with a report.
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1: 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One of the vehicles is a tow, however they're going to handle it themselves.
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1: Commercial alarm at Pleasant School, 825 West Pleasant, close in the east yard.
0: 31, 34.

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3: 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There's no music. It was QA, QOD, B10A.

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0: alarm, it's going to be Chevron Gas and Goodies, 1076 East Rankin, coming from the west door.

Tulare 27. Use

2877 Mary Ball in the area. Can you check on a fossil 14 subject? We have 535 North California. I think of a male in a white shirt. Seems to be 11-5. And I'm kicking his trash can and leaving it, ringing on a doorbell.

再拨。

2538 Clarence. Can you start switching to the 1900 block of Academy for a possible 1014? We're still getting further.

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And we don't have a description. It was heard only. One of the neighbors went out to confront the subject, and the subject was heard saying not to come near him. He had a weapon. Nothing seen.

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I'll be in the parking lot just west of Wilson Elementary. It's going to be a gray Dodge SUV. 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
0: 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East Coast, right, 10-7-6.

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0: 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We have two vehicles, negative road blockage.
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0: 9175 Kelly. 10-19, we had a female approach. The reason that she was, had to suspect some sort of laceration. She's in a verbal with an additional female out front. I don't know what's going on.
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1: 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It's unknown. 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
1: 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Roger,
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0: Advising that sub-female that was dumpster diving and has a laceration on her arm, but now there's a disturbance stage out of the area.

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1: 4B76 to South County with C195. 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

Okay, the owner of the Honda Odyssey, we're going to have to tow it if that's code 4.

0: Bring me one, Tulare. She has an unconfirmed code 93, no bail, additional 92. She's also showing probation. The offense is not available.
1: 10-4, if you can confirm in fact to South County, please.

Affirm. It's going to be our request for the Honda Odyssey. And also additional owner's request for the Henry Mary Robert 1309. Be the Tahoe.

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0: Richards is going to be en route for the Honda. West Coast is advised for the owner's request.
1: 10-4.

0: Just noting the call, 6 Edward Lincoln Palm, 917. That's going to be a 180. Just note that we're unable to locate the owner of the vehicle. We're going to have to tow it.
1: 10-4.

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Engine 6 to cover responding MDT to Miller Blade 512 512 Southwest Recross of Sonoran Grid 40 C Charles. RP advised someone came to his ring doorbell and asked him to call for EMS. And walked away today to the driveway. RP's not wanting to go out to ask for further. We have 50-year-old males in the driveway.

0: The vehicle 1043 for the George is in the call. The roadway's been clear. Units will be 10-8. I'll have a report.
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Grid 403, correction, grid 32 is A Adams. Room 403, be like boy. It'll be for heart problems, 81-year-old male.

9188 to Larry. Correction, it's going to be 519 North and Nora, 519. Male, female, 415, rising there in a verbal and pushing each other against the fence.

Romeo, got two left.

0: 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Will be where it's occurring.
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757 to land. Copy, verbal 415 is going to be at 418 West Cross, 418 West Cross. RP is advising they won't give her her keys back. 415 is heard in the background. 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
0: Check the Welfare at 351 North Seaboy, 351 North Seaboy. 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She does reside at 360 North Seaboy. I don't know if she was out on a walk. You can check in advice.
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So Larry, we were UCL on a 27 for that second suspect. 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
1: Flight copy, is break station 62, go ahead, what's traffic?
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0: 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It's going to be a transient for this walking around with what appears to be a 1032 wrapped around his chest. I don't know if it's real or not. Nothing further.

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0: 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Blackstone Academy. Involving that vehicle.
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0: 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Employees believe they've seen her on a boat for a possible missing person.
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1: 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Copy. 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Two vertical lines connect to the horizontal.

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0: top portion, you're going to have two dots in yellow about equal width apart. 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
1: Solaris 119, showing out at 1088. Paper cut.
2: Southward.
0: That's ready for the next step. Repeat. We're ready for next test. Under that circle, you're going to have another circle placed directly under it, connecting. This one is going to be about the size of a, like a half dollar coin.
2: Mission of school. No, that's on callback. Okay,

Tango, ready for next instruction. Affirm. Approximately 3/4 of the way up on the second circle, you're going to make a stick-like shape, approximately 1/2 inch in size, running down diagonally with black ink. Can you repeat the shape? On the second circle, approximately 3/4 of the way up, you're going to make a stick shape on the left side in black ink, running down diagonal.

I can't hear what shape you're describing. 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

0: copy and route via MVP for an electrical hazard, Hillman and Prosperity, grid 24 C Charles. It's going to be above Taco Bell. Caller reported two foil balloons tangled in power lines.
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It's going to be capital, same color, black. 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
1: Copy. 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
0: Confirming instruction, it's going to be capital S in the middle of that U-shape. 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
1: It's going to be about 1.5 inch S in the center of the circle in the color green.
0: Copy. 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
1: Negative. 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

lines are going to be, it's going to be two vertical lines intersecting through the S, and they're going to be parallel to each other, not touching any of the black lines. 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
1: 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Do you want us to meet you back at the facility?
0: Yeah, on the Charlie side, where we were.
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0: 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Advise it six on senior pressing 602. So a female wearing a black shirt with a white print. Sitting on the bench on the west entrance.
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Clear 28. 28. 28. 28. 28. 28. 28. 28. 28. 28. 28. 28. 28. 28. 28. 28. 28. 28. 28. 28. 28. 28. 28. 28. 28. 28. 28. 28. 28. 28. 28. 28. 28. 28. 28. 28. 28. 28. 28. 28. 28. 28. 28. 28. 28. 28. 28. 28. 28. 28. 28. 28. 28. 28. 28. 28. 28. 28. 28. 28. 28. 28. 28. 28. 28. 28. 28. 28. 28. 28. 28. 28. 28. 28. 28. 28. 28. 28. 28. 28. 28. 28. 28. 28. 28. 28. 28. 28. 28. 28. 28. 28. 28. 28. 28. 28. 28. 28. 28. 28. 28. 28. 28. 28. 28. 28. 28. 28. 28. 28. 28. 28. 28. 28. 28. 28. 28. 28. 28. 28. 28. 28. 28. 28. 28.

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She has a CPL on file.

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1: 57, 23117. 23117.

35. 10-3-3, I have a 5150 subject who's combative, 818 North F. Frank. I think it's going to be the RP's daughter who's in a crisis at this time. She's breaking items inside of the residence. Also, 242, another family member. Crisis has been contacted, advising they're not going to respond.

0: 35, so very negative on any priors for that.
1: Or is it the family members that are calling in?
0: Affirmative.
1: Or you can dispatch unit, have them give the family a 21 prior, see what they want done.
0: Southwest, 28, 32, Tulare, copy.
1: I'll give them a 21.

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1: Larry 28.

0: Johnson County Institute 2 to Crisis Units, name.
1: City Yard, the large heavy black smoke just north of the City Yard. Do we have fire responding to that? Any calls?
2: We're just getting multiple calls now. What advice?

0: Screening a fire at 3615 South K King. Give me the rear of the business.
1: Smoke investigation in the area of Page and K, like King, Grid 50, C. Charles. Reports of black smoke, nothing further at this time.

0: 66.
1: Battalion 66, go ahead.
0: Responding as well. Additionally, start a second unit to that call.
1: Battalion 66, copy, starting another engine. Additionally, we're getting another reports of smoke in the area of J and Inyo.
0: Divert to J and Inyo, put two engines towards Paging K.
1: Battalion 66, copy, responding to smoke investigation, J, like John, and Inyo. It's going to be a white smoke, no flame seen by RP. Not further.

0: Truck 65, smoke investigation, Page and K Light King, Greg 50, see Charles.
1: Copies, break. BC 66, truck 65. BC 66, truck 65. We're going to take the patrol with us.
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1: Solari, end of 61.
0: End of 61, go ahead.
1: So end of 61, on the scene, in the rear of All American Recycling for a possible vehicle fire.
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0: Engine 62, copy, responding to a smoke investigation in the area of J, Mike John and Inyo, grid 41A Adam. Reports of white smoke. Battalion 66 is on scene, advised a 2x2 fire.
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1: This is going to be a large tank on fire. Keep additional resources coming. 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

0: 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Show us clear of the incident. Show us on a 2-minute delay in route city yard for fuel and water.
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2: Delay, truck 65, patrol 61, and engine 61 are in quarters.
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0: 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A small grass fire, Martin Luther King and K. Light King, grade 41 C. Charles.
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2: To that traffic at Tulare Union High School. 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Tulare, Patrol 61 and Truck 65 are responding.

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0: 57-10-4, flight 57 en route to South County with 1 mile 95, clear for beginning.
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Merritt Manor, 604 East Merritt, room 16, Grand 32B Boy for altercation.

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2: 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Still a follow up on a verbal 415.
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Engine 61, Engine 63, Battalion 66, Grassfire, southbound 99, at the page exit, Grid 61, Sea Charles. Cheyenne route to a grass fire, southbound 99, at the page exit, grid 51, C Charles. We're receiving multiple reports. First unit at scene will be 99 XD. Thank you.

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0: 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Do you have a better location?
1: 61. They're advising southbound 99 at the Page exit. Engine 61, additional RPs advising it'll be southbound 99, south of Barkley, not on the exit.
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0: We're receiving a report now for an additional fire southbound 99, just north of Page, near the gas station.
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0: truck 55, Metal Blade, Kennedy, and M. Mary. Grid 23A, Adam. Sure, responding. Correction on Metal Blade. It'll be for a traffic accident. Kennedy and M. Mary, grid 23A, Adam. They're now advising vehicle versatile.
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0: Agent 63, RP advises be southbound 99 on the west side of the highway, just north of Page. They advise it would be near a gas station.
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0: 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So far we can see out.
1: 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They only advise west side of the freeway, southbound 99, near Page and the gas station.
0: 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I'm going to chalk up the previous fire we were on. 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
0: 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Can you just confirm if medical is needed?

0: 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Just going to do some traffic control, get her out of the road.
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0: 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However, they will be standing by.
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0: 35. San Francisco at 2 Century, do you report Liberty School? Additional suspicious clerks at El Paso Soccer Complex. Advise the subject of a driving erratic. 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

498 South Blackstone. The RPI 2 was struck by something while she was walking down the street. Her face is bleeding. TCAS can be around.

Flare Garden Apartments, 498 South Blackstone. Station will be near the bus stop, Greg 42A Adams, for traffic entry.

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0: 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I'll be 10-8. No report. Stat 4.
1: 54. Roadway is clear. All units today. I'll have the report.
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0: 57. Cedric's been QOT to EMS for high blood pressure. I'll be attending with the documentation report.
1: Set 4.
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